0: Cantera picks 106.
1: You know, if there was ever a Nickelback fan club, I would totally be the president of it because I back the back. I don't know if there is one or not, but I'd love to be a part of it if it is. Please let me know. It's Battle Hanging Out Saturday night. Tom Petty is on now.

Your home of Quinn and Cantera, Picks 106. That's Bon Jovi, the great rock epic, Wanted Dead or Alive. There was some talk going on about a Bon Jovi biopic. He's had a lot of great, you know, video documentary coverage, both on TV and elsewhere. But a musical biopic telling

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Your home for Quinn and Cantera, Pix 106. We've been talking about how America's going to be celebrating its 250th birthday. Now, where Metallica's going to be over 4th of July weekend? Not in the States. They're going to be in England.

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Thumbs up, thumbs down. 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

6. Stones, Start Me Up. Foreign Tongues, that's a new album. That's on July 10th, I think, is the release date. And it's got Charlie on it. One of the songs on the album, Charlie Watts helped record. So it'll be cool to hear Charlie behind the kit again.

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Picks 106. Sunday fun day. Let's have some fun this afternoon. Hey, what's going on? It's Battle. Hey, coming up, Vermont just passed a new law when it comes to concert tickets, and I wish that everybody across the country would pass this law. We'll tell you more about that next. Soundgarden's on now.

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